0: ABC News Update. 2ME Australia.
1: ABC News. Josephine Usher with your top stories on this Sunday morning. Brisbane Lions coach Chris Fagan has praised his side's fighting spirit after the team claimed a third consecutive AFL premiership at the MCG. Fremantle coach Justin Longmuir says he has immense pride for his team and has urged his players to stick together after their heartbreaking loss. The Lions trailed by 17 points but staged a spectacular comeback with 4 goals in 4 minutes to secure the title. US President Donald Trump has rejected Iran's latest proposal to reopen the Strait of Hormuz, claiming the US is in control of the vital waterway. Iran's foreign minister told reporters at the United Nations in New York that the strait would be reopened 7 days after agreeing to the deal, as long as there was a pause in all regional fighting, including in Lebanon. Mr. Trump says Iran only put forward the proposal because they're losing the war. The Melbourne family hopes a search for their son, who has gone missing in a remote part of Peru, will provide some answers. 30-year-old Jordan Yap last contacted relatives before a multi-day solo hiking trip, but missed a scheduled flight on Thursday. Mr. Yap's father says his son is an experienced hiker, but the trip to Peru was one of his first solo trips. And French residents say they were moved by Pope Leo's connection to all people, including those with no faith, as he held a mass in central Paris. More than 800,000 people turned out for the Pontiff's Pope Mobile parade along the Champs-Élysées. For more news at any time, you can follow the ABC Top Stories podcast.

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0: ！I like you very much。
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1: 哎呀呀呀呀呀呀呀呀呀！
0: Like you to hold me tight, you are too divine. If you want to be in someone's eyes tonight, just be sure the arms within are mine. Oh, I like your lips, and I like your eyes. You do like my hips.

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3: Josephine Asher with the top stories. The federal government says it's working closely with OpenAI over the breaching of government websites. It was revealed last week an OpenAI agent went rogue and broke into websites including a Medicare database. Deputy Prime Minister Richard Marles says the incident is being treated seriously and an investigation is now underway. But the opposition says the government should be prioritising the security of government services. Iran says diplomacy is the only way forward with the United States after US President Donald Trump rejected their latest deal to reopen the Strait of Hormuz. Iran's foreign minister says they're yet to receive an official response from the US through mediators. The plan would have seen the Strait of Hormuz reopened about a week after a number of conditions were met, including an end to fighting across the Middle East. And a missing persons expert who says she's been supporting Gus Lamont's family has urged compassion on the first anniversary of the boy's disappearance. 4-year-old Gus went missing from his family's remote sheep station near Yunta 1 year ago today. Gus's parents, Jess and Josh, have released a video appealing for information, and the South Australian government has announced a $1 million reward. Missing persons researcher Professor Sarah Wayland says anniversaries are traumatic for families and has urged anyone with information to come forward. For more news at any time, you can follow the ABC News Top Stories podcast.
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0: أخبار بتهمك.
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0: مع 20 كل صباح.
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0: No limits.
2: Okay.
0: Maximum music. 2ME music. 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
3: What the
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0: News update to ME Australia.
1: US President Donald Trump has rejected the latest offer from Tehran to reopen the Strait of Hormuz. Mr. Trump claims Iran is desperate to do a deal because the US is winning the war.
2: I'm rejecting their deal. They want to make a deal where they open the strait immediately because they're losing so badly. You know, you don't read that. Well, you don't see that in the fake news. We're winning tremendously. We have total control of the Hormuz Strait. Massive amounts of oil are coming out of the Hormuz Strait.
1: Iran put forward a seven-point peace proposal, which Tehran says resembled a US-Iran memorandum of understanding agreed to earlier this year, before it collapsed due to renewed fighting. So why did Trump reject it? First, let's roll back to last week. A standout moment of the UN General Assembly was the presence of an Iranian delegation. It gave some hope that Iran was open to negotiating and sideline meetings might take place. The Iranian president, Masoud Pezeshkian, became the first leader of a country at war with the US to address the gathering of world leaders in New York.
3: Trump must understand that the Iranian people will not bow to force and will make aggressors regret their actions. This is what Trump and those who seek to bully others need to understand. We are ready for dialogue, but they should know that we will not accept the language of force.
1: Trump didn't hold back with the language of force.
2: Will a deal be made with Iran that lets them rebuild and create a far greater country than it ever was before? Maybe one of the greatest in the Middle East or even the world? Or do I annihilate the Islamic Republic and do it quickly, never giving them a chance to kill and destroy people and countries again?
1: So what did Iran propose? Iran's plan, transmitted via Qatari mediators, offered to reopen the Strait of Hormuz within 7 days, resume negotiations on its nuclear program, and pause regional fighting. In exchange, the US would ease sanctions on Iranian oil sales, lift its naval blockade of Iranian ports, and observe a ceasefire that would include Lebanon. But Mr. Trump rejected the deal, claiming America has total control of the Strait of Hormuz, saying the closure of the vital waterway has backfired on Iran, and the American blockade is strangling Iran's economy.
2: It's a wall of steel. I would put it up, and guess what? They don't have any money now.
1: Trump posted an image of the Strait of Hormuz labelled Trump Strait on Truth Social. So, why did Trump reject the deal? Former US Special Envoy for Iran, Rob Maley, says favourable conditions on the ground meant America was never going to accept the offer.
4: The US's blockade has proven to be quite effective in terms of really strangulating Iran's economy. Other sanctions have been added. You now have basically an air blockade as well, more or less. And the US has managed, and other countries have managed, to get more oil through the Strait of Hormuz.
1: US media are reporting Mr. Trump is skeptical Iran will meet his demands, and he thinks a renewed bombing campaign is likely after the November midterm elections. Jared Monshine from the US Studies Centre in Sydney says it's not clear if the US has an exit strategy.
5: It's hard to say for sure what President Trump wants to do in Iran, and I'm not even sure he knows exactly what he plans to do in Iran, but there's no denying that after the midterm elections, his sort of political runway is a lot longer. He doesn't have to face frustrated Republicans wanting cheaper energy prices in the United States.
1: The US naval blockade has restricted access to Iranian ports, impacting Iran's economy. But continued disruption to the major shipping route is still putting pressure on global energy markets.
0: 2ME. You have no idea what's coming. 2ME Australia. Australia. Australia. Lock it in right here on the one channel.
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1: ABC News.
2: Tanmaya Navada with the top stories. Iran's Foreign Minister Abbas Araghchi says the country is still awaiting a definitive response from the United States via mediators to its plan to end the war and reopen the Strait of Hormuz. Iran says despite US President Donald Trump's rejection of the plan, no formal US response has yet come via mediators. Mr. Araghchi says only diplomacy can resolve the war and Iran's conditions are clear. Meanwhile, the war launched by the US and Israel earlier this year remains at a stalemate and global oil prices are spiking again. The Greens say AI companies involved in security breaches should be held legally accountable and appear before a Senate inquiry. It follows revelations a rogue agent from OpenAI hacked into an Australian Medicare data portal earlier in June, with the government only learning about the breach in September. A subsequent task force announced by Labor is looking into the breach, and Greens Senator Sarah Hanson-Young says more scrutiny is needed. And in sport, the Newcastle Knights are through to their first NRL Grand Final since 2001, defeating the Penrith Panthers 22-14 at Stadium Australia and will face the Sydney Roosters next weekend. The Panthers' Nathan Cleary suffered a broken leg after going down in a tackle in the first half before being taken to hospital in an ambulance. And earlier in the NRLW, the Brisbane Broncos progressed to their fifth Grand Final with a 20-8 defeat of the Gold Coast. The reigning premiers will also face the Sydney Roosters in next Sunday's Grand Final at Stadium Australia. And for more news at any time, you can follow the ABC Top Stories podcast.
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3: ABC News.
4: Tanmaya Navada with the top stories. UK Prime Minister Andy Burnham says he's receiving updates on a major incident declared near a British airbase used by US military aircraft in southwestern England. Officials say counter-terror police are leading the investigation after several men were arrested on suspicion of offences under the Explosives Act near RAF Fairford. The base has been used by the US to launch attacks against Iran, and an American Air Force spokesperson says its personnel remain vigilant. A nearby village has been evacuated while investigations continue, and officers say they believe the incident is contained. Deputy Prime Minister Richard Marles says the government's working closely with OpenAI over the breaching of government websites. It was revealed last week an OpenAI agent went rogue and broke into websites, including a Services Australia database. An investigation into the breach is now underway. Richard Marles says the incident is being treated seriously, despite the relatively minor nature of the information gathered. And the family of a Melbourne hiker missing in Peru is hopeful a private search effort to find him will bring answers. 2 weeks ago, 30-year-old Jordan Yap set out on a 10-day solo hike in a remote part of the Peruvian Andes, north of the capital Lima. After missing a scheduled flight on Thursday, his family raised the alarm with local authorities and DFAT. So far, they've raised more than $25,000 with specialised Peruvian mountaineering teams engaged to help. And for more news at any time, you can follow the ABC Top Stories podcast.
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1: This is ABC News. I'm Sam Wilkinson. Counter-terrorism police in Britain are still investigating a major incident near an airbase that is used by the US as a launching station for strikes against Iran. Five men have been arrested on explosives and terrorism charges near Fairford in southwest England. US President Donald Trump claims the suspects were planning caused big damage and that they'd been investigated for a long time, although that has not been corroborated by British authorities. Politicians are appealing for calm in Northern Ireland as protesters continue to block a Protestant parade into a Catholic area. For the first time in nearly 30 years, the Orange Order parade had been allowed to go down Gavachy Road in the town of Portadown. The 2,000-strong crowd halting the march included Northern Ireland First Minister Michelle O'Neill, who is a member of Sinn Féin. And Iran's foreign minister says they're ready to respond to any new US aggressions and are also prepared for a resumption of full-scale war. Abbas Araghchi says Tehran still awaits a US response through mediators, a day after President Donald Trump appeared to reject a proposal to open the Strait of Hormuz and resume negotiations. Mr. Trump, meanwhile, has reportedly told the outlet Axios he expects US negotiators to engage in more talks this week. ABC News.

France says it's prepared for war to continue, but has not abandoned diplomacy after Donald Trump rejected the regime's latest peace proposal. The war continues to cause disruptions to oil shipping, which is leading to sky-high fuel costs in Australia, especially diesel. The inflation sparked by the war will also be a key consideration when the Reserve Bank makes its latest interest rates decision this week. And the family of a Melbourne hiker missing in a remote Peruvian region flying into the country today to help with an emergency search. 30-year-old Jordan Yap failed to return from a 10-day solo hike in the Peruvian Andes last week, prompting the family to engage a private specialist search team on the ground. A friend of the hiker says it's out of character for him to become lost. For more news at any time, you can follow the ABC Top Stories podcast.